0: me, first of all, dopeness is what I like the most. Dopeness. 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

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Girl, them. What them do? Girl, come, wine pan the kuno kuno. DJ Miles, make your wine pan the kuno kuno. 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

and flood breaks in or earthquake or anything, do not blame God for it, because this one is actually man-made disaster. So all I want to say today is that the story we are getting, or the lesson we are getting from today's story, is that whenever you see the rainbow, always remember God's faithfulness and his promises. He will never, I repeat, he said he will never destroy the earth with flood or rain again. And that's the end of our story. Let's quickly head out to yet a very short music break. And when we come back, of course, you know, we'll be heading straight to our fun fact of the day. And also, we'll be looking at, Bible quiz and all the other segments. So don't go anywhere. Do not touch that dial. It's still the Kid is Gonna Show with Michelle.

All right, welcome back. Yes, if you just joined us, it's still the Kaylee Scanna Show with Michelle, and it's already 1:30 on the DOT. And yes, well, we were talking about the story of Noah, and you know why I brought that story today? Because it is very critical. It is important for us to know. The rain has been, you know, doing a lot lately, taking lives. The flood has been, you know, gushing in different parts of the earth. You can go to Lagos, Ghana, Calabar, Oyo, just name it. So people are actually experiencing this man-made disaster, I'll call it. Some persons actually live in a place that, see, you know what, I used to pass in this place, but you went to go and build a house there. So tomorrow you say, hey God, why me? No, we should always be careful, especially when you know you want to build. Carry out a proper survey so that what, when the waters come, it will not attack you, and you yourself will not feel attacked by the water. But welcome back, guys. Welcome back. And right now, we're heading straight to our fun fact segment. Now, I love to call it the Kaylee's Discovery. What are we going to discover today? Children on the show. I know the Kaylee's Corner is strictly for children, but you as an adult listening to me too can learn a thing or two. I always say on the Kaylee's Corner show, you have the permission to be a child again. Because see, the new week is upon us and adulthood will wear the mask. Like, we're going to be going higgy-haga, you know, with all our activities and all of that. So yes, feel free to be a child again. Relive the memories, dance, play, if you want. Nobody is coming to sue you. Nobody is coming to fine you. Now, what do we learn? Did you know that a rainbow appears when sunlight shines through the tiny drops of water in the sky? A rainbow appears when sunlight shines through tiny drops of water in the sky. So whenever you see a rainbow, always remember that the sun has shining what is light on the tiny drops of water in the sky. And also remember that it is a sign of God's promise and faithfulness that he would not, you know, destroy the earth with water again or flood. Did you also know that giraffes have the same number of neck bones as humans? Oh, wow. Just 7, but theirs are much longer. So we have 7 neck bones, and giraffe also have 7 neck bones. But you say, why are humans, oh, not as long as that? Well, because theirs is longer. And sometimes, you know, when people try to do the giraffe neck tactics in the exams, you say, hey, you, drop that giraffe neck, you know. So we have that tendency, but so that our bones are not as long as that of the giraffe. So did you also know that elephants use their trunks to drink water, smell, pick up food, and even greet each other? Yeah, if you keep watching Nature Wild and, you know, animals, all of that, you will be able to see that one. Okay, let's move on. Did you also know that in Noah's story, a dove returned with an olive leaf, showing that the flood waters had gone down and plants were growing again? Such a beautiful, you know, a thing to imagine. Just imagine the dove, as beautiful as it is, as innocent as it is, and white, you know, the color is so pure. Now I'm carrying an olive leaf. Oh, it's so beautiful. All right, did you also know that Noah's Ark is one of the best known Bible stories because it reminds us of God's protection and faithfulness? I agree, because anytime we see the rainbow, we'll always remember the story of Noah and see how God protected Noah and his family and all the animals, those people who listened to him. And for those that did not listen, what happened? We know the end story. They are not here with us today, you know. So the flood waters took them away and they died. All right, and that's all we can take from our discovery segment. And today, what is on the word of the day? What is our word of the day? Don't forget, our values corner is talking about obedience. So our word of the day is focused on obedience. So what does this mean? It means listening carefully and doing what is right because it is the right thing to do. Noah showed obedience by building the ark exactly as God instructed. You see the sentence I made there? All right, so give me your own. Can you think of one way you can show obedience today? Well, think about it, write it down. Very important, okay? And you can also share it with your mommy, with your auntie, with your sister, or your favorite person. All right, let's move on to our health segment. And what are we going to learn today? Today, we are looking at keeping our surroundings clean. I know the rain does a lot, like washing it away, but
do we have things where we have stagnant water where mosquitoes can remain and then bite us later and we fall sick? So let us see how we can do what? Keep our surroundings clean. Just as Noah cared for the animals on the ark, we should care for the places we live too. Now remember to do this. Throw rubbish into a bin, not on the ground, not in the gutter, because sometimes this flooding occurs, they are all caused by what? What people do. They want to throw their bin. What did they do? They put it into the gutter, right? And before you know it, the rain has come. And before you know it, flood has taken over the place. So sometimes most of these floods are caused by men. Because you don't listen. You don't listen to the law of keeping your environment clean and throwing your bins into the what? Into the rubbish bin, or throw your rubbish into a bin. So always remember that whenever you throw something into the gutter, you are contributing towards natural disaster that would happen. The flood that will come in later, you have contributed to it. So do right today by keeping your environment clean and making sure that you dispose of your rubbish in the appropriate bin and not into the gutters. All right, what is another thing we need to do, children? Wash your hands with soap before eating and after using the toilet. Very important, because cholera is on the... you can get it. So you do not want to fall sick, you know, because we know where will mommy carry you to? You know, the rain, we may not allow them drive and all of that. So the road is really slippery. So you don't want to put mommy in danger. You don't want to put daddy in danger as well. Also, help keep your bedroom and classroom tidy. Let the work be easy on the teachers. You know, some schools have gone on holidays. Wow. And the teachers will be saying, oh, Father, thank you. Is this me again? So children, parents, also teach your children that please, they should always learn to tidy up. Because when you go and then you throw your rubbish in the classroom, you're giving the teacher an extra work. So learn to be a clean child. Learn to also be a clean parent, because they say charity begins at home. Drink clean water every day. Yes, the rain is falling doesn't mean you should stay dehydrated. So drink clean water every day. Also, eat healthy foods like fruit and vegetables. A clean environment helps you and helps us to keep healthy and happy. A clean environment keeps us healthy and happy. All right, let's head out to yet another music break. And when we come back, be rest assured that it's still the Kiddies Corner, and we'll be heading on to the next segment. And after that, we'll be saying our goodbyes.

Yes, let everything God has made say worth thank you. We need to be grateful. We need to show our gratitude every second, every day. We should not always be grumbling at all times. You know, like I said, the rain is falling. Oh, what kind of rain is it? Oh, what kind of spirit is it? It shows we're not appreciative. Also, remember that because of the rain, we have food to eat, we have words, we also have our plants are growing and all of that. But if you just joined us, well, it's the Kiddies Corner Show with Misha, and it's already 1:40 on the DOT. And yes, I said if we come back, we'll definitely be wrapping up the show. But before we do that, what is that lesson I would love to leave you with, you know, that you can, that will stick with you as you go about the new week? What is that lesson that you, I want you to talk, to always carry with you? Think about it, you know. Well, let's get into it. What can we learn from Noah? When you hear of Noah, what would you remember about him? Well, one thing I know and I learned is that Noah obeyed God. So Noah obeyed God. Even when things were not, like, it wasn't clear. You know, this was a first-time assignment. He didn't say, ah, God, I've not done this one before, you know. But he asked questions. Oh, what is this? Okay, what can, how can I do it? And God gave him instructions. So, obey God even when you don't understand everything. Obey God. It can be difficult, but obey God. And I used to say, prayer is very important. What you understand, what you don't understand, commit it to him. He's the one that understands. She's the one that understands. I'm so committed to him. Another lesson is, doing the right thing may not always be popular, but it is always worthwhile. Ah, you see this one? Very, very, very correct. Doing the right thing may not always be popular. You might be kind. You might be doing, but people just take it for granted. But are you doing it because of them? No. You're doing it because this is you. And most importantly, it is worthwhile. It gives glory to God. What is another lesson too I would like to leave with you? Also remember, God keeps his promise. So as children of God, it is important that we learn to keep our promise. So when you make a promise to someone, to a friend, to God himself, always remember to keep it. From time to time, God always does what keeps his promise. So let us be on the lookout, you know. It's been raining seriously. One of these days, the rainbow can just pop up, you know, just to remind us that, see, guys, I'm still keeping my promise. I'm still faithful. So don't be scared. I know the rain has been a lot lately, but do not be scared. For I still remember the promise I made to mankind that never again will I use the flood to destroy man again. And another lesson, and the very last lesson I would like to leave with you is that faith means trusting God and following his instructions. Faith means trusting God and following his instructions. Noah never knew how to build an ark, but what helped him? He had faith and also did what? He listened to God's instruction. So yes, today, a lot of things might not be, might look uncertain, might look unclear. But what is that important thing we need to do? Build our faith just like Noah did and listen to God's instruction. Now, let's see if we can remember. Okay, yes, I intentionally didn't open the phone lines today. But, you know, just because, I know you might just want to listen to me. And also, you just want to, you know, you might be driving back home from church and all of that. So that is why I said, just listen to me today. I'm not opening my phone lines, okay? Just be with me. Let me be with you. Today, let me be with you. All right, so what can we learn? A quick fire question from what we learned. And I love to call it the Bible quiz. So let's see what we did and as a way of wrapping it up. Who told Noah to build the ark? Wow, the answer is simple. So if you guess God, you did a great job. So clap for yourself. Yes, the answer is God. Another one is, how did the animals enter the ark? Did they go in a large group? Or is it one by one? Or is it two by two? Well, if you guessed two by two, well done. You did another great job. So yes, the answer is they went in twos. And the next one is, what did God place in the sky after the flood? Is this one a tricky question? It's quite easy. Of course, it's the rainbow.
Yes, it's in the rainbow because God wanted us to do what? To always remember that He will never destroy the earth again with water, with flood. So excellent job, boys and girls. Now, what's the last one? Okay, yeah, that's the last question. Sorry. That's great. So well done, well done, well done. I wanted to add another one, but no, let's not add it. Okay, it's been great. It's been fun. It's been wonderful right here on the Kiddies Corner Show today. So if you joined me, thank you so much for joining me. If you're listening to me right now, thank you so much for listening to me. The Kiddies Corner Show is your weekend go-to show. You know, yes, I know it's strictly for, you know, we just have to bring our kiddies audience, you know, think about them. That's how much we love them. You know, Unico Radio is known for education, information, and entertainment. So if we only give education only to the adults, that will make us selfish, right? Yes, I know. So that is why we brought in the Kiddies Corner Show, so your children will not be left out, especially during this holiday. So I would say, let's see, expect something better. Because this time around, yes, the children have the opportunity to be a part of the Kiddies Corner Show. What do I say? Engage them this summer. Engage them this holiday. What would you like your child to be? Well, there's going to be an open slot for children to always come in on the show. So all you have to do is simply send a message, maybe your child's name. Yes, your child's name, and of course, age. The slot is open from children from 6 to 14. Children from 6 to 14. That is where the slot is open. So they can always be come on board. And you know, we get to talk together. So if you're a parent listening to me right now, this is an awesome opportunity. You can send a message to this number 07061 080777. I'll take it again. 070 60 080 77 7. So when you send that message, just put the hashtag Kiddies Corner Show, then tell your child's age, your child's name, and also information to be communicated to you properly. Yes, engage your children, train them now. Tomorrow they could become that big broadcaster you always want them to be. So it's not every time, okay, go to lesson, come to this lesson, go to that lesson. They should learn some skill as well. So yes, we are offering that opportunity, and the Kiddies Corner Show is actually giving that opportunity to parents these holidays. So what do I want to say? It's been a beautiful lesson about Noah. So when you remember the story of Noah, when you see the rain falling, always remember that God used it to protect faithful Noah and his family. His family too served God. They listened to him. But the people, his people back then, did not listen to him. And what happened to them? They were destroyed. So today we should also listen to instructions. You might not be coming from God above. You might be coming from a little child. You might be coming from your wife, from your neighbor.

So always remember that. Whenever you remember the story of Noah, remember that Noah's story reminds us that obedience is an act of faith. Even when others laughed at Noah, Noah trusted God and did exactly what God asked him to do. So because of his obedience, his family and the animals were kept safe. So this week, my challenge to you is practice obedience in simple ways. First, you can listen carefully to your parents. Secondly, be respectful to your teachers or others, adults. Thirdly, tell the truth. Fourth, complete your chores. And remember that every act of obedience pleases God. So I want to say thank you so much for joining me on the Sunday edition of the Kiddies Corner. You know, I'm your fun friend, Michelle Idonset, and I look forward to sharing another exciting Bible adventure with you next Sunday. Until then, I'll encourage you to keep trusting God, obey with a joyful heart, and let your light shine as an example of faith, just as Noah did. Have a great new week ahead of you, and of course, I'll see you next weekend. Bye, guys.

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0: 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People who want to make things as dope as possible.
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